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in the afternoon, and North Harbour taking on Northland at 5:05 p.m. on Sunday. Iske alawa, if you love football and you love cricket and you love the All Whites ya phir Black Caps ya phir Team India ko aap bahut zyada pyar karte hain, you have all the reasons to get excited. Shayad aap iske bare mein jante hain, shayad nahi jante hain, to intezar kijiye, kuch awesome news aapke saath mein hum share karne wale hain thodi der mein.

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0: हम टाइम चेक। Brought to you by Logic Finance Limited, changing lives with logic.
16: Good afternoon, I'm Heather McCarron with the latest at 2. Another patient has been found dead in a bathroom at Waikato Hospital, the second such incident in as many months. The latest death happened mid-August on a surgical ward, which Health New Zealand says was fully staffed at the time. A review will be carried out. A blaze next to the country's oldest standing building is being treated as suspicious. Fire and emergency was called to Honey House Cafe in Kerikeri around 11:30 last night. It stands next to Kemp House. A fire investigator has been at the scene. Nelson's mayor is describing a serious incident in the town as an awful tragedy. Police allege a shotgun was stolen from a store in Ainsbrook before two people were found dead. Nick Smith says the community is grieving.
17: The key thing will be providing the love and support for the families that have lost loved ones.
16: And the Ministry of Transport is being urged to act after a truck driver's death. A coroner says there was no legal requirement for 51-year-old Jason Chapman's doctor to report him as medically unfit after a heart attack. It meant he was still holding an unconditional license when he crashed more than 2 years later. To sports, lock Aaron Clark says it means a lot to be suiting up for his 50th Warriors match against the Sea Eagles this afternoon. But he's not putting too much focus on the chase for the NRL Minor Premiership, saying it's just another step on the way to the big prize.
5: Whatever steps are along the way, but the main goal is to get that premiership and bring it home. First or second, doesn't matter.
16: Kick-offs at 5 following the Warriors women meeting the Sharks in around half an hour. In the MPC, the Bay of Plenty Steamers and Manawatu kicking off around now at the Tauranga Domain.
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1: The month of September is Blue September. Bhai, aap puchhoge ki ye Blue September kya hai? Well, this is a month that has been dedicated for tackling prostate cancer. So, Blue September, tackle prostate cancer together. If you go to blueseptember.org.nz, yahan par aapko ideas milenge ki how you can do your bit in bringing down prostate cancer numbers and how you can help the victims of prostate cancer, jo log is bimari se jujh rahe hain, and kis tarah se isko diagnose kiya jata hai, kitne log isse peedit hai, ye sabhi aankde aapko mil jayenge, and kaise aap apni community mein apne fellow mates ko help kar 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You can get your bum into gear and get on your bike, set yourself a month long distance goal and track your kilometers, aur ise aap log kar sakte hain on the Blue September website. 739 kyunki 739 men lose their life to prostate cancer in New Zealand each year. So you can log 739 kilometers on your bike ya phir 739 push-ups aap kar sakte hain during the month of September. Iske liye kuch goodies aapko milne wale hain once you register and once you donate towards the good cause. Aur agar aap janna chahte hain about prostate cancer, there's another lovely website called bodyiq.co.nz. 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
4: Good afternoon, I'm Heather McCarron with the latest at 4. A person has been pulled from the water at Akaroa Harbour on Banks Peninsula. Emergency services were called to Cape Three Points at around midday. St John has sent several units, including a helicopter. A reminder to look out for your neighbours as police investigate a fatal shooting in Nelson. A man and a woman, believed to have been known to each other, were found dead in Tahuna Nui yesterday. Local MP Rachel Boyack says it's a very close-knit area.
5: It's a seaside suburb and it's definitely, you know, a distressing thing to happen in your neighbourhood.
4: A mistrial is being declared in the US in a case involving a mother charged with the murder of her three kids. Lindsay Clancy's lawyer claims she was suffering from postpartum psychosis. And questions have been raised about how smart glasses can be used to cheat after an Auckland uni student was caught with them during a test. The technology allows people to film what's in front of them and have it sent to an outside helper or AI. A computer science lecturer at the university, Ulrich Speidel, told RNZ the info can then be shown inside the glasses.
6: That basically allows a student to cheat and, you know, do their exam or test questions via the smart glasses rather than via their brain.
4: To sports, a strong first-half comeback for the Warriors women in their NRLW clash with the Sharks. After going down 10-0 early, they produced five tries to go into the break 2016 up. They've added another in the second half to lead 26-22 with around 20 to play. The Warriors men meeting the Sea Eagles in the second leg of the Mount Smart doubleheader in an hour. Rugby with All Blacks Travel and Hospitality.com. A big turnaround in the NPC at Tauranga Domain as well, with Manawatū scoring four unanswered tries to take it 29-12 over Bay of Plenty.
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0: 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We are now inviting all passengers booked on flight HUM 104.2 to the tropical paradise of Vanuatu with Solomon Airlines to begin boarding immediately. 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
10: Good evening, I'm Heather McCarran with the latest at 6. An incident involving a Qantas plane has sparked an emergency response at Christchurch Airport. Israel Taylor reports.
11: Flight QF122 was en route from Queenstown to Sydney when it was diverted to the Garden City this afternoon. Qantas says the plane experienced a suspected engine issue after takeoff but has since landed safely and normally. It's understood flames were seen coming from the aircraft. MediaWorks has approached the Civil Aviation Authority for comment.
10: Two men are before the courts after a traffic stop in Auckland uncovered a trove of illegal items. Among them was $30,000 in cash, a 1 kilogram silver bar, a taser and a gun. The defence lawyer in a triple murder case in the US says a retrial would be challenging. A mistrial was declared after jurors failed to reach a unanimous verdict for Lindsay Clancy. She was accused of murdering her three children. Her lawyer, Kevin Reddington, was outside court.
12: I don't know if we will ever be able to get jurors that aren't aware of this case.
10: And rescuers in Nepal are stepping up efforts to find scores of workers believed to be trapped in tunnels following the devastating flash floods. Hopes have risen after two people were pulled out alive. To sport, the Warriors battling in the opening stages of their NRL clash with Manly, conceding two early tries. But since then, they've stormed back, crossing the line four times to lead 2012, closing on half-time. Tane Tuapeki with the go-ahead try on Sky Sport.
13: Play the ball 2 metres away. Clark, Martin, ball out over Tuapeki. The gate's opened up and he dots it down under the posts.
10: And in the NPC, Wellington leading Tasman 14-7, approaching half-time. Waikato host Canterbury at 7:10.
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like that. 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One message says, papa taught me how to work hard without complaining. 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

leakage ala gaya, wo flood ne. And there's still about 5,000 plus people missing. And hopefully, pray karti hun ki unki wo sahi salamat se ghar, apne apne ghar pahunche. So yeah, I just want to say, take this time to also thank everyone who has contributed and donated, you know, like to this flooding ki relief ke liye. And just want to say thank you so much. I know how big of a heart you guys have. And jab wo news it went all around, I know you guys helped as well. So thank you so much from the bottom of my heart. And I know one day it's going to be hard, but they'll rebuild. And hopefully, I'm just praying and hoping that all those people who are missing still return back safely. And Instagram my weekend when I was watching social media and stuff, it really brought hope, Yuki. There's been like 3-4 people who have been saved alive after 9 days, 10 days. So I believe ki jo bhi missing hai, I hope wo kahin surakshit place mein rehke, they're alive somewhere. Just yeah, let's all hope and pray.

Absolutely, I'm playing Bollywood's biggest hits on my horse, Upke Saad. And it is time for our first ever Father's Day dedication. And ye song, I just want to dedicate to all the fathers and dad figures listening right now. Ye aapki beti, aapki beta, se hai. And they love you so much.

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horror, and fantasy filmmaking ki costumes se lekar, you know, like all that, what do I say, like props and all everything. So if you're someone into all that, then or your dad is into that, then you might want to take him there. Kyunki dads ke liye free entry hai, but it's with one paying adult ya free ek child ticket ke saath. And the promo code for that is DAD2026. And what I love about it is it also includes a free souvenir video, so you can hold on to the memory. And dusra hai, dads go free on Father's Day. So this is a day out. It could be, you know, to the Hauraki Gulf for whales, dolphins ke liye, ya fir Rotorua Island me, ya fir Titiri Matangi Island, or, you know, wine tasting in Waiheke Island. This trip, this cruise trip for fathers are bilkul be free. And the promo code is DADSGOFREE26. Aap website mein jaake bhi dekh sakte ho, so don't worry if you forget the code. And yeah, it's pretty cool. And also around the country, there are a lot of free kids activities and DIY crafts like Bunnings Warehouse mein workshops hai nationwide mein they're hosting a free weekend DIY workshops jahan pe 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And you should also check out aapki local libraries and community centers. Wahan pe they routinely set up free make card or craft for dad stations. So yeah, so these are some of the free events. Obviously there's going to be a lot of good deals around restaurants, yeah, for like stores and stuff, but these are some of the ones that has popped up.

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2: Up on your Hum, playing Bollywood's biggest hit, Tommy Huar's up, Kisar. Then we're going right back into the music. And next up, when I'm back, I'll be sharing you all the Bollywood movies that are releasing in New Zealand theatres.

must be. We starting off with Mirzapur, the movie, jo release ho chuka hai, and it is based off the popular crime drama series, Mirzapur. And yeah, release ho chuka hai, and I've seen a lot of positive reviews. Aapne dekha hai, then let me know top 5, top 9 pe if you're gonna watch or ya fir, oh, if you've watched it, and let me know if you haven't watched it yet and if you're planning to watch it. We have Hewan, action thriller starring Saif Ali Khan or Akshay Kumar on September 11th. And then September 18th, where we have Vibe, a drama directed by Kunal Kemu. Wow. And we also have Data, which is also releasing on the same day, September 18th. September 24th, we have The Paradise. It's an action drama exploring a community fighting against local oppressors. October 2nd, an exciting film is releasing, Drishyam Ki, The Conclusion. Obviously, it's going to be the final chapter of this, movie, Drishyam. And it will definitely be starring Ajay Devgan. So all these incredible films will be coming to your local theaters soon.

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1: Good morning, I'm KM Adams with the latest at 8. Another earthquake has struck the central North Island 24 hours after the one near Wellington. GeoNet is reporting this is a magnitude 4.2 centred north of Opanaki in Taranaki. More than 2,000 people reported feeling the shaking this morning at about 6:45. At least two people are dead after two explosions at a military base in Bolivia. Authorities are warning people to stay away after pyrotechnic material detonated at the barracks where an artillery regiment was stationed. The Bolivian Defence Minister said at least 14 people were still missing and 81 people had been injured. Hawaii has been placed under a state of emergency as Hurricane Lowell edges closer. The hurricane is currently classified as a Category 4 with winds up to 240 k's per hour. Praise for the Māori Queen following the conclusion of Koronehana in Ngāruawhia yesterday. Queenie Nahuai hosted the week-long event at Tūranga Waiwai Marae, the second in her reign. Ngāti Kahununu Chair Baden Barber says Queenie is doing an outstanding job locally and globally.
2: She's dined with King Charles, business leaders all over the world, taking the message of the kingitanga and the challenges that Māori are facing.
1: A devastating blow for the All Blacks captain Adi Savea ruled out of the remainder of the Springboks series. Savea left the pitch late in the first half of their 29-24 defeat to South Africa in Soweto. Coach Dave Rennie confirmed a shoulder injury.
3: Certainly, I'm not sure whether it's dislocated or, yeah, he certainly won't be travelling to the States.
1: Rugby with All Blacks Travel and Hospitality.com. And Manchester City are top of the English Premier League table after a 1-0 win over Coventry City.
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14: Aap sun rahe hain playing Bollywood's biggest hits. Main hoon aarzoo aapke saath, and it's time to do a South Asian dad translation. And maine shuru mein example di thi. It is, how much did that cost? Basically, they don't care about the price. They're saying, why did you spend that money? And dusra example that I'm seeing on the text machine is, ask your mother, which translates to, I've already decided no, but you can try. Dusra hai, we'll see. Jiska translation is, no, that's it, simple. And this next example is, it's okay, I'll manage. And the translation is, get ready for a 45-minute guilt trip about everything he has sacrificed for the family. Oh my god, this is so true. This next one is, why do you need a new one? Is the old one broken? Translation is, it's still working. It still turns on. You're going to be using it for the next 10 years. Oh my god, this is a mom and dad favorite. It says, it's because of that phone. So... translation is, your sleep schedule, your grades, aapki headache, aapki stomach ache, anything, there's any problem with you, it's because of that phone. You have been on that phone for too long. Yeah. And then what else? This is also what my dad says. Oh my god. He is smart. She is smart. It's the example here from Tanish. It says, he is smart, but he doesn't focus. So in my case, it's like, she's smart, but she's distracted. And the translation is basically, yep, he or she is lazy. Oh my God, this is so true. I love it. Thank you so much for contributing and sending through 5599. Appreciate you guys so much.

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And there's also free kids activities and DIY crafts around the country, starting off with Bunnings Warehouse ki Father's Day Workshop, jahan pe bacho they can make, build and decorate gifts for dad, such as wooden photo frames, carries plant pots bhi, which is really cool. I don't know why I said plant like that, plant pots lol. Or ye free hai, but they recommend you to book online, so if it's full then you don't have to be disappointed and go back, you know, so at least it's like booked. Aur dusra hai Mitre 10 ki Mega Kids Club, jahan pe bhi selected stores mein they're running free Father's Day weekend crafting stations, jahan pe card making or wooden building kits are gonna be available. And if you would also love to check out apni local libraries or community centers, wahan pe bhi there should be some set up for free making, you know, gifts or cards for dads.

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2: Morning, I'm KM Adams with the latest at 10. Another heavy rain warning for the west coast of the South Island. Met Service has issued an orange warning for the Grey and Buller districts, as well as Nelson Lakes. There's also a road snowfall warning in place for Lindis Pass. Heavy rain watches are in place for the Tararua Range, Tasman and the Canterbury High Country. Fog restrictions have been lifted at Auckland Airport. They were put in place just before 8 o'clock and removed just under an hour later. Auckland Airport reports that no international domestic or regional flights were affected. A brain development gene has been linked to a developmental disorder for the first time. An international study identified variations in ELAV2 across 15 patients. Otago University's Megan Mulligan says it opens the door for future research.
3: I'm looking to see whether other genes in the same family cause similar neurodevelopmental disorders because, again, they are all really important for brain development. They all sort of work together.
2: A 67-year-old American Airlines passenger was restrained with flexible handcuffs and duct taped to his seat as his flight was diverted to make an emergency landing in Baltimore. The man allegedly attacked the passenger sitting next to him and used profanity, racial and homophobic slurs, according to other passengers. A devastating blow for the All Blacks captain Adi Savea ruled out of the remainder of the Springbok series. Savea left the pitch late in the first half of their 29-24 defeat to South Africa in Soweto. Coach Dave Rennie confirmed a shoulder injury.
4: Certainly, I'm not sure whether it's dislocated or... Yeah, he certainly won't be travelling to the States.
2: Rugby with All Blacks Travel and Hospitality.com. And Kiwi sprinter Zoe Hobbs has finished sixth in the Diamond League's 100-metre final.
1: 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Let's keep it light and bright on Sunday Breakfast. Zaika to feel hope. 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
5: 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They might not be kitchen ki raja, or some people, some dads are, but I know many papa, I love my papa, but he's not kitchen ki raja. But you know, he has one dish jo he makes the best. So I would love to know aapki papa ki wo kaun si khana hai which is the best. Maybe he only makes that one food, but what is that yum food that he makes? And let's hear it all. So send through 5599 and I'll share with you guys next.

Absolute Sunderbrook for show on Ham or Mehu Ars of Kisat. Or many a question pucha tha kuch songs pehle. What is that one best food jo aapka papa or ya fir papa figure banate hai? Which is like, they might not be the best in the kitchen, but there's one dish, ya fir ek meal jo wo banate hai, and it's like the best ever. 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He doesn't know how to cook other than that, but that fried rice, he knows how to make it so good. Wo meri favorite hai. And I would love to know aapki bhi papa ki ek special dish. 559 pe please send kijiye. I've been reading some texts and someone said papa ki chai is the best. Someone said barbecue. And someone said my dad makes the absolute best butter chicken from scratch. Wow, I love that. And someone wrote even Maggie. Can I say something? I find it funny ki yahan ke people, they say Maggie. Bro, it's Maggie. Don't even start with Maggie. Can't say Maggie ho gaya. Anyways, that's a topic for another day. And someone said egg bhurji. Oh, yep. Oh my God. My dad's mutton curry on a rainy day. Oh, slow cooked to perfection. How good. How good. Yeah, I've heard about like dads being really good at making curries, yeah, for barbecue. I'm grateful ki meri papa at least egg fried rice bana ke hume khilate hai. That's the best. But obviously, kitchen ki rani to meri mummy hai. But still love my dad. And yeah, thank you for sharing all your messages. 559 prayer.

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4: 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For the gold standard in rewards, search Amex Business. 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
14: Up soon, I'm playing Bollywood's biggest hits of Mehwari's of Kisad. And of course, Arch Fathers is here. So we're just talking about fathers. We love our fathers. And Arch ki Father's Day, especially ke liye, I just want to ask aapke liye, aapki favorite film kya hai? Let's make a top 5 list. I just want to know aapki favorite film jahan pe ek, it's mainly focusing ek papa aur unki beti ya fir beta, stories like that, stories like Dangal ya fir Bagman. I want to know aapki ek favorite movie kya hai, and then based off the texts I will make a top 5 list for hum. So yeah, please send me 5599 per aapki favorite movie, Bollywood movie, jisme papa aur beta ya fir beti ki main theme hai, unki relationship. Yeah, let me know 5599 per.

Absolutely, I'm playing Bollywood's biggest hits. I'm Mehwar Zafki Sath, and we're just talking about the best Bollywood movie, about a bond between a father and daughter, father and son. And I wanted to make a list, humki top five Bollywood father daughter / father son movie. And thank you so much for texting to 5599, and I have calculated, and five me hai Pa, four me hai Dangal. Oh my god, I thought Dangal would be higher because that's one of my favorite films. Mujhe Dangal bahut pasand hai. Third me hai Masoom. I haven't actually watched Masoom. I need to watch that. Second me hai Kabhi Khushi Kabhi Gham. Oh my god, one of my favorite films. Or first me hai, I knew it. I knew ye hoga, Baagban. Oh my god. I cried so much in that movie. But yeah, thank you so much for sending through texting on 5599. Here's our list of the top five favorite movies around father or daughter ki ya fir son ki relationship wali movies mein.

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4: Kia ora, I'm KM Adams with the latest at midday. National will extend the income caps for the first home loan scheme if they're re-elected to government. The policy will see the cap increase to $300,000. Housing spokesperson Chris Bishop believes this move will significantly widen access.
5: It's actually a pretty simple, well-proven and well-reliable thing that people have been using for a while. It's just that the income caps have become out of step with modern-day life. They haven't been updated in 4 years.
4: RNZ is reporting that more than 30 ED nurses from Gisborne Hospital are striking for an hour on Wednesday over unsafe staffing levels. The New Zealand Nurses Organisation said emergency departments nationwide are under strain. The Green Party has announced an election policy it says aims to break up the supermarket duopoly. The Greens propose creating a publicly owned supermarket chain called KiwiMart with a mandate to prioritise affordability. Co-leader Chloe Swarbrick says they would also ban price gouging through a bill to ban excessive pricing. Ms Swarbrick says that ban would be extended to other uncompetitive sectors like energy and fuel. Someone has woken up in Gisborne as New Zealand's latest multi-millionaire. A ticket sold at Grant Brothers in Gisborne won over $28 million in last night's lotto draw. A major reshuffle to the All Blacks with three key players ruled out of the greatest rivalry series with South Africa. Eru Paranihi has more.
6: After this morning's 29-24 defeat in Soweto, captain Adi Sabia is out with a dislocated shoulder, while Quintu Paia has an MCL injury to the knee. Meanwhile, stand-in skipper Luke Jacobson has elbow tendon damage. All three will miss next week's final test in Baltimore.
4: Rugby with All Blacks, travel and hospitality.com. And weeks after claiming Commonwealth Games gold, Kiwi sprinter Zoe Hobbs has finished sixth in the Diamond League's 100-metre final.
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8: 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Nasole 6 miles Nasinu ke bhutpurva nivasi Shiv Narayan ki mrityu Auckland mein ho gayi. 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